years can a mountain exist before it is washed to the sea? Yes, and how many years can some people exist before they're allowed to be free? Yes, and how many times can a man turn his head and pretend that he just doesn't

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Some of us weep, some of us howl, knee.

0: time to waste. You have 30 seconds to get the Fedora on Patrick's head and play the show.
1: 30 seconds? Fedora's in the car. I haven't run like that in years.
0: Suck it up, Peter. You're gonna get sucked off into the black hole.